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Well, as promised, we will be giving some leadership tips from Stephen Covey's 7 Habits of Highly Effective People. At tulad na rin po ng nasabi niya sa kanyang aklat, working on these things not only makes us a person of character, but also a person that is filled with passion, discipline, and vision. Ano nga ba ang these things na ito? Naalala niyo po? Well, it starts with harnessing personal greatness through mental vision. Ito po yung viewing the possibility in people and projects. Physical discipline, performing all the key jobs to convert the vision into a reality. Emotional passion, the craving that fuels the energy to accomplish that vision. And of course, your spirit, yung inyong conscience, the power behind the vision, discipline, and passion. And once na naharness mo na ang iyong personal greatness, this will then allow you to do the following. Leadership greatness. Leadership greatness is not all about having all the qualities that a great leader should have, but it is also about what other people say regarding you. Leadership greatness is to inspire other people by setting an example of a great leader instead of making use of the position. It's not only about defining roles and positions, but also about helping others to unlock their potential. Sa mga business settings, leadership greatness can inspire and lead teams effectively, fostering an environment where individuals can thrive and contribute meaningfully. And lastly, as a result of personal and leadership greatness, of course, we have organizational greatness. It is about creating an environment in an organization where everyone commits to excellence instead of only leaders and managers. My trickle-down effect. Because as the leaders and managers strive towards excellence, ganun din, ano? Yung kanyang mga subordinates nag-strive then towards greatness and excellence. It depends a lot on the leadership of an organization to place the right person at the right job so that they can work in the area in which they have the expertise. Hindi uubra dito yung sobrang insecure na leader kasi kapag nakikita niya na merong mas magaling sa kanya, hindi niya yan ilalagay sa tamang position niya. Organization involves creating an environment where leaders voice and inspire others to achieve excellence. Well, our Lord Jesus himself, the greatest leader of all time, instills this to his disciples and tells them, if you want to be great in God's kingdom, learn to be a servant of all. Matthew 20:25-27. From the Contemporary English Version. But Jesus called the disciples together and said, you know, foreign rulers like to order their people around, and their great leaders have full power over everyone they rule, but don't act like them. If you want to be great, you must be the servant of all the others. If you want to be first, you must be the slave of the rest. In other words, the higher up you go in the corporate ladder, the lower down you stoop to serve all. 3 greats of true leadership according to Stephen Covey. Number 1, personal. Number 2, leadership. And number 3, organizational greatness. Para sa Talubo Tips, ako po si Cecil Amog.

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So see you 1 to 5 p.m. sa my All for Christ Center. Ito po ay Kataning ng Asinan. Okay? And kapag nagpa-register kayo, please, please make sure nasisipot po kayo. Okay? Kasi sayang yung mga slots, ano? So ito ay free massage, may free tokens and free snacks. Sangka pa. Hello din kay Beth Kate. Happy, happy listening. And hello kay Ma'am Leia. Kamusta ka na, Ma'am Lay? Happy, happy listening po sa iyo. And batiin ko ramang din na si Rolando at ang kanyang mami. Nakita ko, nakita namin noong isang linggo all the way here, ano? On the way here sa One Radio. Okay, agahan na natin ang ating talubok quiz. Ready na po kayo sa ating talubok quiz. Kung nakapakinig po kayo ng ating talubo tips kanina, meron po tayong binigay na three greats of true leadership. At ito ay ayon kay Stephen Covey, no? Magbigay ng isa patungkol doon sa tatlong greatness ng true leadership, or three greats of true leadership, isa doon sa tatlo na na-share ko at the start of the program sa ating talubo tips. So, i-message nyo po ang tamang sagot, digditabi sa comment section ng ating FB live stream sa One Radio 91.3 FM, o di kaya maaaring mag-text sa 0962-409-3467. Now na!

Okay, ulitin ko po ang ating talubok quiz for the day. 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At habang inintay namin na ang inyong mga kasagutan, na dako muna tayo ulit sa ating trabaho alert. 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
5: 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Ngayong May 9, 2026, 4 p.m. Punta na sa Balay Saudan, Kinale, Tabaco City at makisaya sa isang high-energy Zumba experience kasama ang inyong Zumba instructors, Zin Vince Apalit at Zin Ren Mark Base. 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At hindi lang sayaw ang hatid namin. Meron pang raffle bonanza. 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Kaya tara na, step up, shake it out, at maki-Zoom Batch 87 na. Hatid sa inyo ng Tabaco National High School Batch 87. 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
2: 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Good moral certificate. One long white folder. 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
3: May upcoming event ka ba as inangangaipo ni maurag na lights and sounds? 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

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Oy, we have 9 minutes past the hour of 2. Ang oras, satud po sa Indo, Can and Boyon Furniture at Zone 1 San Antonio, Tabaco City. 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Ang oras po, hatod man sa Indo, kan Dr. Ruby Ranting Casaul Educational Foundation Incorporated. Enrollment is now going on! Bisitahon lang sinda sa Tomas Cabila Street, San Juan,

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1: 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Ang Zoom Batch 87. Zoom Batch 87. Ngayong May 9, 2026, 4 p.m. Punta na sa Balay sa Udan, Kinale, Tabaco City, at makisaya sa isang high energy Zumba experience. Kasama ang inyong Zumba instructors, Zin Vince Apalit at Zin Ren Mark Base. 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At hindi lang sayaw ang hatid namin, meron pang raffle bonanza. First prize, 5,000 pesos. 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All for only 100 pesos. Fun ka na, may chance ka pang manalo while supporting batch projects and programs. Kaya tara na, step up, shake it out, at maki-Zoom Batch 87 na. Hatid sa inyo ng Tabaco National High School Batch 87. 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
3: 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Courses offered for tertiary education, Bachelor of Science in Hospitality Management, Bachelor of Science in Midwifery, Bachelor in Elementary Education, Certificate in Teaching, for incoming college students requirements, two pieces, 2x2 photo picture, white background, PSA birth certificate, grade 12 senior high school card or form 138, good moral character certificate, one long white folder. 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Introducing the three-term semester for grade 11, implementing the new curriculum, shortened and reduction of number of school hours, and concentrated mode on assessment and evaluation. For grade 12, shall continue and complete the old curriculum for school year 2026-2027. 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

0: sa indong nadangog ang programang Tugtugan on One. 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

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Original certificate of good moral character. 2 pieces 2x2 and 2 pieces 1x1 ID picture with white background. For strengthened senior high school, original Form 138 or certificate of completion. 2 pieces photocopy of PSA birth certificate. Original certificate of good moral character. 2 pieces 2x2 and 2 pieces 1x1 ID picture with white background. For junior high school, original grade 6 card, PSA birth certificate, certificate of good moral character, 2 pieces 2x2 and 2 pieces 1x1 pictures. Wanna be the first in line? 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
1: and she conceived by the Holy Spirit.
0: Hail Mary, full of grace, the Lord is with you. Blessed are you among women, and blessed is the fruit of your womb, Jesus.
1: Holy Mary, Mother of God, pray for us sinners, now and at the hour of our death. Amen.
0: Behold, the handmaid of the Lord.
1: Be it done unto me according to your word.
0: Hail Mary, full of grace, the Lord is with you. Blessed are you among women, and blessed is the fruit of your womb, Jesus.
1: Holy Mary, Mother of God, pray for us sinners, now and at the hour of our death. Amen.
0: And the Word was made flesh,
1: and dwelt among us.
0: Hail Mary, full of grace, the Lord is with you. Blessed are you among women, and blessed is the fruit of your womb, Jesus.
1: Holy Mary, Mother of God, pray for us sinners, now and at the hour of our death. Amen.
0: Pray for us, O Holy Mother of God,
1: that we may be made worthy of the promises of Christ.
0: Let us pray. Pour forth, we beseech you, O Lord, your grace into our hearts, that we to whom the incarnation of Christ, your Son, was made known by the message of an angel, may by his passion and cross be brought to the glory of his resurrection, through the same Christ our Lord. Amen. Glory to the Father, and to the Son, and to the Holy Spirit.
2: As it was in the beginning, is now, and will be forever. Amen.
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Ito ang One Radio, News FM. 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
1: 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Lord, continue to shower your blessings on our families and preserve the unity of our society. Amen. 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
2: May upcoming event ka ba as inangangaipo ning maurag na lights and sounds? 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
4: 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We also offer senior high school. Introducing the three-term semester for grade 11, implementing the new curriculum, shortened and reduction of number of schools.

0: 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As doctor, if there is Don Asa Samoy.
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3: From Leo, kami ay nagpapasalak ng la at permiso sa loob ng studio. 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